strange, barely made a sound for 24 hours. What's to say? All that's inside is

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My life was about pussy basketball and having this rapping crown. Killing with kindness and they started killing my happy smile. I didn't tag them down and tie them up and try to wrap no fucking quarter around this

0: Sound. This time we do a bit of an interweaving when I say just one of us every now and then keeps does the first bit twice.
1: Like,
2: he would actually love it.
0: Yeah,
3: cool. How are you?
4: He's been coming out of the headphones.
1: Cocksuckers McGee, yeah. That was alright, wasn't it?
2: Yeah, yeah. I did a few silly bits
1: in there. Yeah, Chan, you went, no!
3: At one point for some
2: reason. Wow. Wow, wow.
5: Sounds like a black lady.
6: Yeah, that guy's a wanker. The black pussy!
1: Does it matter about that last one?
2: This is just weird.
3: Black one.
2: Black.
1: How many black
7: women? Black women.
2: The wanker.
1: We're not fascists.
3: We're not fascists.
2: Love Hitler.
7: I quite like Himmler as well, actually.
3: Himmler?
2: Goebbels.
7: Not spot in Germany.
2: Oh, you can't stop laughing.
1: Who was that?
2: One more.
1: Oh,
2: one more black woman. That's it.
1: I did a really
3: hard.
1: Wonder what the fuck.
3: Can you really do something?
2: Sing that low part.
7: Should we hear it?
2: The syllable low.
6: Ben Somerville, suck my cock.
1: Run with us, we got this.
6: Someone knocked you like death from my bow, flying like the wings of a dove.
2: Got a lot of black women.
7: Negroes.
1: What?
7: That's a Negro.
1: What you said?
7: Negro.
3: Oh, Chad.
8: Wait. Oh, okay, I didn't. Sorry, I missed that. At the first note. Could you drop? Yeah.
3: Wait, sorry, I missed.
8: All right. Yeah. Okay. Okay. Okay.
9: Alex Berlin. Deine Stadt, dein Programm. 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

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She climbed up the mountains so high, high, high. 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
1: I wanna be a wolf so I can understand. But I don't wanna know what it's like not to be free. I wanna be angry at the world from a crippling disposition.

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How can you ever be so sure? 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Belief, knowledge. I believe, I know, I know, I know, I know. But how can I ever be so sure? I believe in passion and love and empathy, in goodness and kindness, precision. 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

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That's regardless of what's happening on.

But without Earth, there's nothing. Without there, there's no one. Believe me when I say this is not all we have.

All right. Elvis has left the building. I've told you absolutely straight up to this point, you know that he has left the building. He left the stage and went out the back with the policeman, and he is now gone